bed. Look what you made me do. 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Look what you just made me do. 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
1: When I was 16, my father said, you can do anything you want with your life. You just have to be willing to work hard to get it. That's when I decided, when I die, I want to be remembered for the life I lived, not the money I made.

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2: 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Here we go. Oh God. 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